0: ima svojo moč in najboljšo glasbo. Radio Salomon.
1: How can I not leak it? I look so good, you look so good, maybe we should all leak it together. 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

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So when the night feels like forever.

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1: 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I was listening to the album. Good fucking luck. You're on your own.

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Mega Salomon. I'm hearing sirens in the night. I'm losing battles with a voice that I can fight. These streets are far from black and white.

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Please do not be alarmed. Remain calm. Do not attempt to leave the dance floor. The DJ booth is conducting a troubleshoot test of the entire system. Somehow, while the party was in progress, an unidentified frequency has been existing in the system for some time. And while

0: 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Mi smo Salomon i ti si s nami.
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1: 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I'm your voice, and for the next few minutes, you are listening to the sound of SM Tracks.

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1: How can I not leak it? I look so good, you look so good. Maybe we should all leak it together. F*** it. 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